this real.

Sounds like a marching band, doesn't it? I hope you're having a great afternoon. The New Seekers, a never-ending song of love. And Hamilton, Joe, Frank and Reynolds before that for the 70s double play, Don't Pull Your Love. 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

It's good to hear all these Sherbet songs all over again, back from the 70s. That's Can You Feel It, Baby, on 104.9 Sunshine FM. We are the Sunshine Coast radio station. And the chiffons to kick off my part of the afternoon, pretty much summing our weather. One fine day, another beautiful day on the coast. And Don Renato with you on this. Thank God it is Friday as we head into another weekend. On the way inside this hour, we've got S Club 7, four in a row just around the corner. But this is Paul McCartney and Wings and My Love, 104.9 Sunshine FM.

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This is The Late Show. I'm Simon Taylor, and thanks for joining me this evening. I just played you Rick Price and Jack Jones with Fire and Rain, and I kicked off the show tonight with Needles and Pins by The Searchers. Got some music by Old 55, Wendy Matthews, also Bee Gees and Rod Stewart in the show this evening. But right now, let's kick off four in a row with In Excess.

0: On the Sunshine Coast, you're listening to 104.9 Sunshine FM, and this is The Late Show with Simon Taylor. I just played you John Paul Young with Standing in the Rain, and that track reached number 12 in Australia in 1978. Before that, you had Curtis Stigers with I Wonder Why, and Mariah Carey with Now That I Know. And coming up soon, I've got some Simon and Garfunkel for you. This is Mrs. Robinson.
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John Williamson with Beautiful Words. Before that, Faith Hill and This Kiss. And at the top was Halfway Hotel by Voyager. I'm Simon Taylor. Thanks for joining me this evening on 104.9 Sunshine FM for The Late Show. And to round out, I've got America for you.

0: Gold Coast. 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

great line, "These are the good old days." There's Carly Simon. Morning, 10 past 6 as we approach sunrise on this Saturday, the 6th of the 6th, 26. And Doug Mulley with you through till 10. Whatever you got planned this weekend, hope you take us with you. Always great music here on the radio for you. As a matter of fact, before 7, we're going to flash back to the 60s with the Seekers and tell you a little bit about Georgie Girl the Musical, which is now on in Brisbane. Also on the way, 70s Olivia, 80s Men at Work, now Freddie Mercury and Queen at 104.9 Sunshine FM.

3 to 8, news, sport and weather right after this little groover from the early 70s. 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